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What's the matter? You afraid you're gonna get hurt? I'm with my homeboys, my ties, my camaradas, kicking back on mi ganga y pa' mi no diga nada. You're switching going, ese, like Al Capone, ese, control a todo, so don't ever try to sweat me. Some of you don't know what's happening, que pasa,

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